0: 148.
1: Yeah, 181 Summit Avenue, 181 Summit Avenue. I have a call reporting. They would like to retrieve items from their ex-boyfriend's home. Ex-boyfriend is refusing to give items back. Caller's made a silver BMW in front of the house. He's not sure if the ex knows. He's not answering any text or phone calls.
0: 10-4, is the boyfriend on scene?
1: Confirm that he should be home, according to the caller.
0: So,
2: 1-4 dispatch, you got it.
1: PC 2009.

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1: 447.
0: Phantom Oak Hospital, 19 Prospect Street, 19 Prospect Street. Caller is going to be a supervisor over there. I would like to make an incident regarding a patient and a staff member.
1: Where is he?

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1: 33, go ahead.
0: We are Ashland Manor Hill, New Jersey, November 36, Uniform Tango Hotel. November 36, Uniform Tango Hotel. The Silver Pest Line, Remax.
1: 3K 2020.

Remember the MS, Paul. Canoga Country Club, 1108, Route 124 West. At the 18th hole tee box, if a man's know of,

0: 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It's still responding to Canterbury Country Club, mailful.
1: 3612 responding for the fall. Canterbury Country Club, 1108 Route 124 westbound. Timbreakers Road, Finneran Way. 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

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I'll advise when I let him up.

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1: Received. Just be advised, as requested by PD, we're trying to contact the caller. They're unable to locate so far.

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headquarters to Milburn Fire Station 2, commercial fire alarm. Farbrook School, 5252 Gray Hills Road. It's going to be on the general fire alarm, 2133.

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0: 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Top of 4 is with me.

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0: I just came back. Lima, November, Kilo, 4566 New York. Status is valid till 9 of 2026. Should be on 2013 Lincoln MKT, color black. Out of Manhattan.
1: Who's your owner?
0: Got a Laura Uri Bermontes out of Manhattan.
1: Received, she's out.
0: That's affirmative. Date of birth is 8/20/1990. Status is valid.

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0: Broad in Springfield, New Jersey, Charlie 27, Whiskey Tango, Whiskey.

Appreciate brought in Springfield, Charlie 27 Whiskey, Tango Whiskey, checks negative. 2 of 2027, should be on a 2004 Lexus, color black, 30-year-old male from Union.

0: speaking Papa for different dispatches. 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
1: Calling for 148.
0: Affirmative. It's going to be parking offenses. 528-2026.
1: And the reason?
0: That's the reason. Parking offenses.

Oh, yeah, just prepare to copy information on a missing juvenile out of New Providence. Missing from Livingston Avenue in New Providence, 17-year-old white male, autistic, black jacket, blue backpack, red hat, green pants, known to frequent train stations. Once again, that's a missing juvenile male out of New Providence, 0022.

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0: 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Have a read back.
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0: All units, be advised that missing juvenile from New Providence has been located. Once again, the missing autistic juvenile from New Providence has been located. Officer.
1: Officer.

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It'll be 97586.

over in Fire Station 2. Residential fire alarm 65 at 65 Athens Road, Barry Court, Sparta Road, 6 on Lessam, Barry Lane. Fire alarm, pulled in by the residents, no smoke or fire seen at this time, 108.

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New Jersey, Mike 83, Romeo Kilo Yankee.

0: 150, you copy?
1: Affirmative,
0: negative,
1: still
0: northbound. Received, that'll be 4324 west. Stand by. 6 over 5.

0: 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Good out there.
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I got the read back with the vanish be added to the call. Everything seems good, but there is no plate showing for the read back.

0: 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He's westbound.
1: Authorizing me westbound, call marker 6415.

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0: At least one back valid. It appears to be a DMV error. Williams, Lieutenant.
1: 3243.

0: 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Check a plate. I believe it's going to be New York Reg Tango 103630 Charlie.
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0: Charlie. One 3-1, that's coming up stalling on my end. What's your 20?
1: 150, I'm with them.
0: 43. What's your location?
1: Eastbound 646.
0: 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Dispatching, confirm that.
2: It's coming back to a stolen license plate. Looks like it's showing stolen license plate for a New York temp tag to a 2024 Toyota RAV4 at a Hollis, New York.
1: We got a stop ring for 97.
2: Just for the 24 East or West.
0: East. Is that a felony stop?
1: Negative. We made contact with the driver.
0: Where is he? Let's start giving updates so people know.
1: Appreciate it. We're trying to get him stopped.
0: Okay, so you didn't make contact, or you did?
3: Hey, from we have the vehicle. We got a vehicle here.
0: Stop. Talk to the driver now.

0: wanted to dispose.
1: None.
0: What's the last four of the VIN on that?
1: One, four, three.
0: Appreciate it, thank you.

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1: Inbound 4.
0: Do you have a location where the plate was stolen from? Is it the city?

0: It says New York City, PD New York.
1: Appreciate the 17 in the miscellaneous section about how many plates.
0: Negative.

0: call for dispatch.
1: You
0: know, it's probably a long shot. Can you do me a favor, reach out to them? They have a precinct listed and try to inquire if this vehicle is supposed to be cleared. I'm sorry, the plate was supposed to be cleared.
1: Appreciate it.

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Go ahead. 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Check it all around. It's going to be 810-556-169. 810-556-169.

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0: Overrimpelen op.
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0: He can come down all the time.

River Summit Fire Department commercial fire alarm, Beachwood Apartments, number 47 Woodland Ave, DeForest Ave to Crescent Ave, 4th and 5th on right from DeForest Avenue. General basement activation, zone number 4, 207.

0: 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Sure, sir.
1: Gate 54 from dispatch. 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
1: Just responding, commercial fire alarm. Beachwood Apartments, 47 Woodland Ave, DeForest Ave, Crescent Ave, 4th and 5th on right from DeForest Ave. 12 inch front of 41 Woodland Ave, Orange Corner and Shadyside Ave, and Hawthorne Place. 12 inch between 69 and 75 Woodland Avenue. General, basement, fire alarm. Resident called, stated no smoker fire scene, 210.

0: 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Nothing showing outside. 92 establishment command.
1: 3 C units, I've seen nothing showing from the outside. 92 establishment command, 212.

0: Bom, foi isso.
1: Yes.
0: Spoke to the homeowners. Next year is a home was checked. We're clear.
1: Crazy to the team.

0: man from LC2 in the basement.
1: Yes, sir.
0: Basement appears to be all clear. Attempting to locate the activated head.
1: All right, receive. Just reset, bye.

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for Milburn Fire Headquarters. 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Carbon monoxide and fire alarm. No sign of smoke or fire. No illness reported. 247.

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0: Checked all levels of the building. 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We're unable to reset the system. 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
1: Yes.
0: We have received 2 9-1 hangups from 34 Walnut Street, 34 Walnut. It's where the cell phone's pinging. No answer upon callback either time. Messages were left.

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1: What for you, good?
0: It's going to be Florida Reg, Kilo Uniform 8, 5-3 Whiskey.

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0: Dispatch, please.

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0: wybrać. 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
1: Knocked on all the apartments. 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What are you telling me?

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They are conscious and breathing normally.

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18 Papa 118, public assist. We're getting a call from 82 Security about an SOS button activated for a Lyft driver. Last ping was Middle Ave and Broad Street. Looking for a blue Lexus with jersey tags, November 71 Whiskey Victor Sierra. 82 has not made contact. She is not sure what the issue is.

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0: 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I'll advise on closures.
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1: What do you think, guys?
0: You put it in the parking lot of Broad Street Diner with New Jersey tag, Papa 66, Mike Echo Hotel. I don't need it. I don't need a replay.
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0: Over at 7 Wallace Road. 7 Wallace Road is a quick 9-1 hang-up upon call back. Call reported accidentally redialing 9-1 after needing to call it yesterday. Confirmed, no emergency.
1: Received.

0: 18 Papa 118, suspicious person. Over at 30 Broad Street, 30 Broad Street, caller reports there are fake Irish contractors that keep going to his house. It occurred yesterday. He does not have the name of the company. I don't believe they are currently on scene, but he is wishing to speak with an officer about this.
1: 115 and 118, I grab that.
2: Appreciate it, thanks, Dave.
0: Dispatch received.

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I'll be clear. 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Reason.

0: X-ray 152 from dispatch. Was able to generate a number. There was no answer. A voicemail was left requesting a callback.
1: For sure.

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1: 151.
0: It's going to be a lobby contact for a fraud report involving the individual's business.
1: Receive you.

in the river. Morning, team good. Need much car for myself at 120 training at headquarters, please. Just put radar training in the comments. Recent.

0: 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Morrison Elm with a gray Honda, New Jersey tags, Lincoln 5-6, Lincoln Golf X-Ray. I have a readback.
1: Recent.

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0: Me too.

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1: Yes.
0: Be located in the front of City Hall, the front parking lot for a gray Hyundai Tucson. New Jersey Reg Kilo 63, Romeo Mike Zulu was called to by parking services.
1: Received with the complaint.
0: Not supposed to be parked there.

0: 115 dispatch.
1: 115, guys.
0: Since you called me, do you want to walk through the vehicle?

0: 125, dispatch.
1: Yes.
0: On further information, Parking Service is pending this also an abandoned vehicle. It's been there for several days. Was given a ticket yesterday and today as well.
1: Appreciate it.

Speaking, Papa 2. Papa 2, go ahead. Could you call the desk, please?

0: 18 Alpha 1 to Papa 2.
1: Yeah, Papa 2, go ahead.
0: Matt, just an FYI, I'm not sure if you're aware, they're working on the fire alarms in the building, and that alarm that beeps behind your desk is going to be going off for probably the next hour or two. Tried to reset it, they said there's no way to silence it, so just do your heads up on that.
1: Obviously, thank you. I'm on the road now.

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0: Muito bem, claro, bastante.
1: If you could just reach back out to parking services, advise them I'll be 10-8 for now. First ticket was issued less than 24 hours ago. We need 48 hours for an abandoned vehicle.

0: 1-5 dispatch. 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
1: Breezy, we'll make the note now. 9:45.
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3: 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You show me 10-8.
1: 10-4.
2: 1:31 to dispatch. I punched a card. I'll be walking through Wilson's 4.
1: Appreciate it.

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0: Morrison Aubrey with New Jersey Reds Uniform, 43, Lima, Echo Papa.

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0: Well, if you want to dispatch, the drill is complete. Be clear. 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
1: Appreciate it.

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1: 142, guys.
0: Can you punch a card for the CPMP notification, make the location Jefferson School, and can you sign it to me?

0: 18 Papa 2 from dispatch.
1: Papa 2 there.
0: The dispatcher for the ride along is in the lobby.
1: I receive that. He'll be assigned with Officer Katsika. You can call him in.
0: 1-3-2, receive. Dispatcher, please.

0: X-ray room, 22. 152, you good? 142, have a good day. Freeze. A-team, Papa 131, the domestic disturbance report.
1: Good.
0: 46 Edgewood Road, 46 Edgewood Road. 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
1: Proceed. Opportunity dispatcher, are they going to be in the lobby with that report, or are they requesting a response to the home?
0: They are at the home.

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0: 407 EMS, 6 person, 6 Glenwood Place, 6 Glenwood Place from Springfield Avenue to Franklin Place on the cross. Looking for apartment 61 Alpha for an individual feeling lethargic and shaking, not seizing at this moment, 1038.
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0: 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Squad's being dispatched.
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1: 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The individual not feeling well, plans 740. Melbourne 612 from dispatch.

0: 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You have medic 2 in Gorilla.
1: 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Can you repeat?
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2: 4 Summit, Fire Department, Medical Assist, Summit EMS, backup call for the bleeding laceration. 145 Summit Avenue, 145 Summit Avenue, the lower GI bleed, 1101.

0: Summit received. 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Engine 1.
1: 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That patient's going to be on the outside looking for a female.
0: Received.
2: Incident command responding from the field. Engine 1 from quarters. Medical assist for the lower GI bleed. 145 Summit Avenue, 145 Summit Avenue. Apartment 102. It's going to be the third building on the right from Parmley Place. 1101.

0: Dispatch, this is 1872. We are en route. 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Our CAD's not working right now.
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2: Received 1872. 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The lower GI blue, 145 Summit Avenue. 145 Summit Avenue. Third building on the right from Parmalee Place. The patient in apartment 102. 1102.
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0: 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Patient's gonna be transported to Overlook.
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Put me in a Washington school for Walter. Reese's.

0: 18 Papa 115, Abandon 911.
1: Okay.
0: Correction, there is a white Acura MDX disabled on the ramp at the light of Route 78 eastbound and Glenside Avenue. State police have been notified. If you'd like to make your way out there, you can. But like I said, state police has been notified.
1: Received. Stay in the van spot.
0: Right at the light.
1: I received.

0: 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We have a pending lobby contact harassment report.
1: Alright, we're in the stack of area of our...
0: 10-4.

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1: 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Student polled one of the poll stations. 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
4: 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I can take that. Yeah, 125, disregard.
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0: To the malicious pull for the general fire alarm.
1: Wait, you got? Do me a favor, as we're trying to do a traffic detail, just put Woodland and Kenneth, give me a bunch of stuff recorded, yeah. Reason.

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1: Dispatch, units are arriving.
2: Units arriving on Engine 1. 3. 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

0: dispatch, Summit is in command to be arriving.
1: Delta 124, dispatch on plate.
0: Delta 2 assuming commands. School appears to be evacuated.
2: Go to the plate.
1: Echo 85, Papa Victor Bravo.
3: School appears to be evacuated. 1201.
4: Anyone rather in six command?
5: Negative on a 2025 Nissan Sentra, color white, value 3 of 27, to a male 51 at a watch on the 0 points.
4: Confirm. 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Been holding.
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0: Dispatch from Ashwood, final update.
1: Did that come in?
0: As reported, malicious pull. System's in reset. Children are reoccupying. Man terminated. All units are clear and available. Returning.
1: Emergency command terminated 12-4.

0: sense.
1: Hey, Ryan.
0: I'll be clear. 2822 for Millbrook.
1: Where's this?

0: 18 Papa 115 from dispatch, trespassing in progress.
1: Good.
0: Spot NV331 Springfield Avenue for a female wearing a white shirt and green pants refusing to leave.
1: Receive from the back of the unit.
2: Altitude
3: 118 and 120, can you take that?
2: As you can close that, Jefferson. You may have terminated. All units are clear.
0: Thank you.

0: Delta 124. What's the business?
1: Bo Denby, 331 Springfield Avenue. Bo Denby.

units are spotting to Bud on Bay 331 Springfield Avenue. It seems like it's a civil matter. The patron seems to be on the 911 call. It's Spanish-speaking. We're trying to figure out what's going on.

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Appreciate it.

0: Morristown Fire Department, commercial fire alarm, 480 Morris Avenue, 480 Morris Avenue, Beverly Road, South Butler Parkway on the cross, for first floor storage room smoke detector, 1226.
1: Dispatch to 18 Papa 2.
2: 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He's on the phone with the prosecutor's office.
1: Very soon.
3: Why is Unit on that? I can help you.
1: Accuracy. 18, I just have two calls pending. One's an abandoned, another one's a commercial fire alarm. FD's going to be responding.
3: Appreciate 115 is clearing from here. You just keep me, myself, and 120 on the scene.
4: Off of you, dispatch.
1: 115.
4: As 118 just said, I'll be clear from here. Which one is 72?
1: Yeah, I received. Could you pick up the abandoned 91 since the FD is going to be routed to the commercial fire alarm?
5: Dispatch, 22 Double. Command, Andrew 1, Andrew 4, Truck 1 responding, 40 Morris fire alarm.
1: It's going to be in the area of 10 Aubrey. It's an open line 91. Trying to get further. Might be 39 Plain Street.
0: Units clear responding, 480 Morris Avenue, 480 Morris Avenue. Commercial fire alarm. Commercial storage room, smoke detector. Community number 2 on the left from Keats Avenue, Hydrant's corner of Morris Ave and Keats Ave, corner of Morris Ave and Mole Ave, corner of Morris Ave and Bedford, 1228.

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0: Dispatch, units to be on location, 480 Morris, two-story. Appears to be ordinary, nothing straight from the outside. LD2 establishing command, investigating.
1: It's Ryan, two-story, appears to be ordinary, nothing showing. LD2 in command, 12-5.

0: 128 Smash, can I get the King Tunnel, please?
1: Case number is going to be 262-5684. That is 262-5684.
2: Angel Reynolds, man.
3: Man, answer.
2: Alarm call is

0: dispatch from Morrison.
1: MR 7-8-9.
0: Final update. Alarm was set off due to smoke from cooking. Alarm was reset prior to FD arrival. Command terminated. All units are clear and available for returning.
1: Reset clear 12-37.
2: What's the team dispatch? 115, guys. Is there any response upon callback or no?

0: Hey, from spoke with the caller. They're at the dealership taking plates off the vehicle. It's a customer there.
1: All right, and there's no issue?
0: No issue.
1: Appreciate it. I'll just be confirming.
0: 10-4.

0: Last unit unreadable. You're reaching out to headquarters.
1: 20 unit as such. 20 units going to be 10-8. You got anything outstanding?
0: Negative. FD cleared the fire call.
1: Perfect. Can you put us back on that detail, please?
0: Affirmative.

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0: 2018, can you just confirm the DL one more time to be safe? We're not having anything come back to it.
1: It's Delta 4067129. 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My car's back.
0: Yeah, it's giving me no NCIs he wants, but nothing about the license itself.
2: Receive. We're going to be clear on what we're worrying. I'll close it out.
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0: 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I'll be 10-8. 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

0: single stroke, clear for Edge, 1200, 124 westbound, Route 124 westbound, 1327.
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With an individual, possible stroke, ALS

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0: Alright, 612. It's going to be on Essex Street. Correction on the location. It's going to be 184 Essex Street. 184 Essex Street.
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0: Responding to the mall.
1: Valley Medic 2, I'm going to give you an updated location. It's going to be Live Breads, downtown Melbourne, 184 Essex Street. That's 184 Essex Street. It's not going to be at the mall.
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0: Just an update. Per patrol on scene. Patient also has a laceration.
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negative on a 2023 Hyundai Tucson color gray, bowed through 6 of 27 to a male, 31 out of Plainfield, 0 points.

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1: Yeah, Milburn 610.
0: We are still with a patient assessment that lives on Essex Street. And just in case ALS was dispatched for your initial call, they can be canceled.
1: If you're still on scene, medic to receive, you can take a cancel.
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1: What's the temperature?
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47 EMS, psychiatric mental, Sunrise Assisted Living, 26 River Road, 26 River Road, Morris Avenue, Passaic Ave, on the cross, in the third floor living room for an individual that is confused and combative, their conscious and breathing.

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1: Yeah, 115.
2: Oh yeah, Lincoln Hubbard, walk through.
1: Free seat. Four Sony MS backup call for the back pain. 14 Aubrey Street, 14 Aubrey Street. 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Possible leg injury too. 13-1.

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2: 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Still trying to determine what caused it. Second floor.

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0: 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They just attempted to cancel proper code for 189 Mountain.
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0: 1872, just be advised. Injuries subsequent to a fall backwards, the water bottle machine. Patient's also 13 weeks pregnant. No other injuries.
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0: 141 dispatch, you're going to sign that to me. 3C151, thank you. It's going to be at 20 Manor Hill Road. 2020 Manor Hill Road. Caller states around 2:21 a.m. this morning, she heard a doorbell ring and what she thought sounded like her storm door opening. She does not have camera footage, but she would like to make a report.

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0: Last unit, go again. You barely came over.
1: Mike, you just passed Senator 43 for me. Blackburn in Division, moving to Tag, probably 9.
2: Four,
1: Echo Whiskey.
2: Yeah, Lee, Summit. 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Sunrise Assisted Living, 26 River Road, 26 River Road, and room 324, times 14, 36.

Negative on a 2022 BMW X5 color white, valued at age 27 to a female, 44 out of Joanna Way of our town with 0 points. Agent Papa 125 bleeding. Over at Sunrise, 26 River Road, 26 River Road, in room 324 for an 81-year-old female with active GI bleeding.

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0: 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I have three back.
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1: Springfield and Woodland, New Jersey, temp 460007 Victor. 460007 Victor. 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

0: Safety Papa 125 and any other available unit, can you start making your way towards 7-Eleven? We have a disturbance going on there. On River Road, 6 River Road. Apparently there's a Hispanic male in glasses and an orange hat, unknown on weapons, throwing things around the store. Caller just disconnected. We're trying to get them back on the line.
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0: Officer Dispatch, I'll be responding as well. Region. Suspect is still in the store as of right now. In the front by the counter.
1: Dispatch, I'll be clear for you. I'll be heading over to 7-Eleven.

Receive 151. Caller does not know if the individual is intoxicated. Once again, he is still in there. Caller states he came into the store an hour ago saying it's not good anymore, and he could not change a cup and started to act out.

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1: Go get it.
0: 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There was no dispute. We're just getting the information now. We'll clear in a minute.
1: Received.

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1: 118, good.
0: Myself and 115 are going to clear. 151 and 125 are standing.
2: What's that?
0: 10-4.

Come on, 25 this much. 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Sorry, if you didn't get it. All units 10-8 from River Russia.

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0: You put it at Weaver and Morris with New Jersey Tag, Papa 14, Golf Romeo Kilo.

0: 18 Papa 151. 151. If you can start making your way back towards Sunrise, we have another 911 call coming from them right now. We'll get you more further information.
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0: 115, good.
1: I can take that for 151. He's getting off soon.
0: Copy. 151, you copy?
1: 151 received, thank you.

quantity to search. Posting good. Do you know where that 911 hangup's coming from? Not a hangup. It's going to be, I believe, a sick person call at sunrise. We're about to punch the card right now. We're just getting the last details.

0: 115 once again at Sunrise, 26 River Road, 26 Four, River Road. I believe we were out there for this individual earlier. She was located in room 320. Dealing with the UTI, and she was acting aggressive.
1: 320 again.
0: The son is now in agreement that she needs to go to the hospital.
2: Bridget. Is it squad mail?
0: Squad has been dispatched. 118, check your status.

2871, clear responding, sick person, Sunrise the Living, 26 River Road, 26 River Road, Morris Ave, Pacific Ave, personal right from Morris Ave, the patient in room 320, 1530.

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Melbourne EMS, suicide threat, 806 Mars, 06 Turnpike, 806 Mars, 06 Turnpike, apartment 4, H1, 1549.

0: go ahead.
1: I'll be 10-8, squad transport overlook. Yeah, 22 to catch up on reports.
0: Appreciate it.

0: 18 Papa 125, parking complaint. Over on Lowell Ave, caller reports, actually we've received two calls on this, reporting vehicles parked on both sides due to magic fountain and feeling it's unsafe.
1: Received, you want to speak to an officer?
0: Negative.

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0: 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Right.
1: Received. And then additionally, I do have a telephone message pending here for you. It apparently is the fiance for the male involved with the 7-11 incident, and she's requesting for you to call her back.

0: 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ACAT Sunrise Assisted Living, 26 River Road, 26 River Road. For an individual that fell, conscious, breathing normally, feeling sleepy due to the fall.
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1: Sunrise Assisted Living, 26 River Road, 26 River Road, the fall, 1614.
2: 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We're going to clear in a minute, and then we can take that call.
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0: 1871. 120, the patient's going to be in room 231.

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Center of assisted living, 36 River Road, 26 River Road, and room 231 for the unmissable 16 16.

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0: 4, Melbourne EMS, bleeding laceration, 225, Beef and Bravo, Melbourne Avenue, 3209, the low G, I believe, 1641.
1: Melbourne EMS received.

Fort Milgrenilo, second page for the duty crew, leading the operation, 225B, Auburn Avenue, and 3209 for the lower GI bleed, 1643.

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1: This is clear, responding 225 Hayes Bravo, Milburn Avenue, Suite 209, Lower Jam, 1644.

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1: Good.
0: Over at Cole's lot, 450 Springfield Avenue, 450 Springfield Avenue. Caller reports juveniles spit on him. He does have one kid, and the other kids left the area.
1: Shoot. 125, hold on.
0: Dispatch, please.
2: 4-South Fire Department, residential fire alarm. 10 Place Condo, 417 Morris Avenue, 417 Morris Avenue. Herman Sun Alpha, alarm going off for about 20 minutes. 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
1: How about 3, I mean to that.
0: Receive Pop 3, and be advised, we also have a pending residential fire alarm at Kemp Place Condo, 417 Morris Avenue, for apartment 5 Alpha. The fire alarm has been going off for 20 minutes. They did not see smoke or fire. FD is being dispatched.
1: Pop 3, receive. You sign up to 115.
3: 131 to dispatch. I'll be clear from the DV.

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1: Jupiter Command, engine 1-4, truck 1 responding.

Clarence Fleming, 10th Place Condos, 417 Morris Avenue, 417 Morris Avenue, Norwood Ave to Bedford Road for the residential fire alarm. Number one from the right from Norwood Ave, Hudgens Corner of Morris Ave and Norwood Ave, Morris Avenue opposite the Jewish Community Center Drive, and the corner of Morris Ave and Bedford, coming from apartment 5 Alpha, going off for approximately 20 minutes, 1705.

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2: 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Out the update.

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1: Sergeant Run, level 5, speaking to one juvenile, he's on the phone with his mother. She's en route from Madison.

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1: Italian 4.
0: Be advised, we gained access into apartment number 26. No activation in there. Attempted to gain access to 25, but the resident said it's all going to run out. We couldn't get in there.
1: If they're interconnected, you may have to start taking them down. Second, your rider, you make your way up as well.
0: Wonderful.

0: Command, are you calling Engine 4 Rider?
1: Yeah, if you could make your way up as long as the truck crew, we're going to start checking the department.
0: Appreciate it. No smoke or fire, right? We're good to move up from the hydrant?
1: Yeah, affirmative. No pack. 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
0: Appreciate it. Can of air.

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1: Command answering.
0: Command, just be advised, we're getting that call from apartment number 20, that there are alarms in the hospital.
1: The village radio connects. Yes, so for the cause of alarm.
0: Very easy, command. Well advised.

0: Crash Wharf South Command. 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
1: Good, come on.
0: The property management's been notified they're going to replace the detector. Command's terminated. Lanes are available.
1: Received. Command's terminated. 1723.

0: Scott Fire Department, elevator investigation, Oak Mill School, Administration Building, 26 Prospect Street, called in by the alarm company, no contact made, 1726.
1: I want to respond from the field.
0: Yes, Claire responding. Oak Mill School, Administration Building, 76 Prospect Street, Lauren Road to Blackburn Road, second to left from Lauren Road. The elevator activation, no contact made, security on scene.

0: 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Time 4 will establish prospect ramp.
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0: Right, Frosta, come here. Hey, come on. Can you confirm security is responding here?
1: There's nobody here at the building.
0: Where is he? Come on, reach out. Thank you.

0: Hope Bell School Command from dispatch.
1: Command answer.
0: Command, be advised, no internet security or the separate security numbers that I have. Reach out to the line company.
1: United States.
0: Received. Entry gain, 1733.
1: They were rocking the city elevators. They're now out.
0: Received.

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0: Occupants have been removed from the elevator. We're in the process of just shutting down the system. Units will be available shortly.
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1: Go with it.
0: 124 westbound into Melbourne with a gray Nissan New Jersey Bravo 65 Hotel Whiskey uniform. I have the readback.